0: with Ryder and Lisa.
1: Welcome to the Feisty Friday edition of the show. We call it that because we argue a lot.
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2: 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Maybe it is because we argue.
1: See?
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0: theater showing the new Spider-Man movie in Colombia had to be evacuated because one of the audience members ripped one and it stunk that bad that everybody thought there was a gas leak.
1: You gotta be careful with where you are farting.
0: Yeah, I suppose. I didn't realize you were in Colombia this past
1: weekend. That was not me. Speaking of people viewing the Spider-Man in theaters, I have a story coming up about a costume someone wore that got a lot of attention. We'll get to that next.

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1: Hey, yeah, I want to shoot, baby. Shoot.
2: Ooh. How you doing, baby? 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

0: There was a Marvel fan who went to check out the latest installment of Spider-Man, but it was kind of distracting. Any guesses as to what this person was wearing, Ryder?
1: I mean, distracting in a movie theater, was it a really big costume?
0: Oh, yeah.
1: Did he dress as one of the buildings that Spider-Man swings on?
0: He dressed as the Hulk. In like one of those massive costumes. Like the fact that he even was able to sit in his seat blew my mind. Don't be dressing like that.
1: It's okay if you're going to see the Hulk in theaters, but this feels like a miss.
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0: with Ryder and Lisa.
1: Dallas Cowboys owner Jerry Jones is considering selling his stake in the team, and one of the names that could buy it from him is former Dallas Mavericks owner Mark Cuban.
2: Ooh.
1: That is, unless Mr. Wonderful offers him a better deal.
2: And you know that there's some egos in the room.
1: For sure. Did you get my Shark Tank joke, though?
2: I didn't hear it.
1: Mark Cuban could be one of the buyers, unless Mr. Wonderful swoops in with a better deal.
2: Oh, I thought you were being literal.
1: No.
2: But what if Mr. Wonderful actually does swoop in?
1: That's true. It could happen.

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2: London, England reported that July this year was the first rain-free month the city had experienced in 155 years.
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1: We were talking about the steakhouse in Florida that's offering nude dining on Monday nights. 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

0: Brandon Flowers, the lead singer of The Killers, is talking about possibly quitting music. He said he's not quite sure why he's still doing it, uncertain if he enjoys life on the road, and says, "My dad has no money and has been way happier than me every step along the way, so maybe it's time for me to just step back."
1: Money doesn't buy you happiness, neither does fame.
0: Yeah, he said he was coming out of his cage and feeling just fine, and then he said he gotta be down because he won it all.
1: Are you just reading Mr. Brightside lyrics?
0: I just can't look. It's killing me.
1: Okay.
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0: marriage speculation swirling around Bradley Cooper and Gigi Hadid as the couple were spotted wearing matching wedding bands in Paris. I don't think that's marriage speculation. That's marriage. Do you still get a little bit sad when you think that he and Lady Gaga never gave it a real chance?
1: Yeah, they really bamboozled us, didn't they?
0: Do you think that was all part of the plan?
1: 100%. Lady Gaga has said that.
0: Because didn't
1: the past.
0: Liam Neeson and Pamela Anderson do the exact same thing for Naked Gun?
1: Mm-hmm.
0: And maybe it works in radio as well. Everything that we're not actually married?
1: Mm-hmm.
0: No, we are.
1: We are.

0: with Ryder and Lisa.
1: I read a headline that had me confused. It said Jelly Roll is stepping away from touring to focus on his personal healing after his quiet divorce filing to Bunny XO.
2: Quiet? 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
1: Every time I open my phone, I'm hearing about Jelly Roll, and I've never asked for that.
2: I love just picturing our parents reading a headline like this, like Jelly Roll and Bunny who? Are these cartoon characters?

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0: 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Yeah.
1: Play
2: 92.
1: Dirty. 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Yeah. 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

0: with Ryder and Lisa.
1: So we've decided we're going to your friend's wedding in England next August. I think this is too far away, though. I'm already excited, and it's next August.
2: I'm literally texting my girlfriends in our group chat right now, and we're all getting way too excited. She's like, Lisa, did you do a cake? I'm like, no, we didn't. It was a waste of time, and no one really likes cake. And she's like, I don't think I'll do a cake either. Like, she's planning. It's exciting.
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1: So frustrating. 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Then I read this new research that says it's like not that good for you because it's so hard to break down in your body. I'm like, I'm tired. Like, what do you want from me? Fine, I'll get a cheeseburger. 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
1: Hey, it's Mark, and this morning I am at Bass Pro Shops and Cabela's here in Harbor Landing. The Fall Hunting Classic is on right now here, the biggest hunting sale of the year that they do, running until August 22nd. Today is going to be fun, though, because starting at 11 a.m. until 1 p.m., they have waterfowl education, a rubber duck hunter giveaway, which I'm looking at a picture of the rubber duck, and it's really cute. That's while supplies last, and then inflatable target range is going to be set up as well. So if you have a young hunting enthusiast in your life, bring them on by here and then cruise through the store and check out a lot of great savings on ammo, optics, archery, and then some hunting gear as well. So if you need some new apparel like boots and camo and accessories and all that stuff, you can come find it here at Bass Pro Shops and Cabela's. They are open until 9 o'clock tonight if you can't make it tonight, 9 until 6 tomorrow, and then the Fall Hunting Classic is on until August 22nd. So you do still have some time, but see us today. It's going to be a fun day here at Bass Pro Shops and Cabela's in Harbor Landing.

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1: Hey, it's Mark, and this morning I'm at Bass Pro Shops and Cabela's here in Harbor Landing. If you're not geared up and ready for the hunting season, come see us here. The Fall Hunting Classic is on right now. 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And today is the free youth event, so you can bring the kids here for this free rubber duck giveaway from 11 a.m. until 11:30 while supplies last. 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
1: Hey, it's Mark, and this morning I'm at Bass Pro Shops and Cabela's here in Harbor Landing. The Fall Hunting Classic is on right now until August 26th, so come in, take advantage on saving on hunting gear, camo apparel, boots, optics, trail cameras, ammo, and a whole lot more. Get you geared up, ready to go for the hunting season. And today is the free youth event, so free rubber duck giveaway from 11 a.m. until 11:30 while supplies last. And then there's going to be an inflatable target range, which is cool. Plus, on top of that, they always have stuff for the kids. There's a scavenger hunt going on right now. So while you're looking through all the hunting gear, getting your stuff ready to go, the kid can be off doing the scavenger hunt. And here's some of the things you can save on, like on select Vortex optics, binoculars, rangefinders, and rifle scopes. And then you can also actually save on some archery stuff. And like I was saying, lots and lots of savings here at the Fall Hunting Classic, which is on right now at Bass Pro Shops and Cabela's. We are in Harbor Landing. It's open until 9 o'clock tonight.

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2: Hey, it's Mark, and this morning I am at Bass Pro Shops and Cabela's here in Harbor Landing. The Fall Hunting Classic is on right now. It's their biggest hunting sale of the year, on until August 26th. Now, today is the free youth event and giveaway, so waterfowl education is happening today starting at 11. A rubber duck hunter giveaway while supplies last, and then there will be an inflatable target range as well. So bring that young hunting enthusiast into the store and check that out, and then check all the savings out as well. 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Open until 9 o'clock tonight, 9 until 6 tomorrow. 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
1: Hey, it's Mark, and I'm at Bass Pro Shops and Cabela's here in Harbor Landing. The Fall Hunting Classic event is on right now. 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Bibs, coveralls, parka, youth jackets, bibs, shirts, pants, boots, all sorts of different things that you can browse through. 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And then today's a cool day because it's a free youth event. Bring your kid here, and starting at 11, there's going to be an inflatable target range, which they're setting up right now outside, so you can do that. And then your kid, when you come here, will get a free rubber duck. It's like a hunting rubber duck wearing a Bass Pro Shops hat. It's really cute. That's while supplies last, plus some other things, including my kid is here doing a scavenger hunt right now, which that's fun. While the kid's doing the scavenger hunt, you can look through all the savings you can take advantage of for the Fall Hunting Classic on right now here at Bass Pro Shops and Cabela's.
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1: If you're not stocked up for the hunting season, come see us here at Bass Pro Shops and Cabela's in Harbor Landing. The Fall Hunting Classic is on right now until August 26th, but today is going to be a fun day here at Bass Pro Shops and Cabela's for the kids. 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They're the pros. 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So that's while supplies last. 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

0: music journalists praising it, winning the band a Grammy for Best Alt Album, but the band kind of regards the album with mixed feelings. From Zaropa, that was Numb. U2, song number 9. It's the weekend playback. Like we do every week, we count down the top 10. This week, it's 1993, a banner year for films. In North America, top grossing movies were one of my all-time favorites at number 5, Mrs. Doubtfire, Sleepless in Seattle at number 4, The Firm and The Fugitive, both with Tom Cruise, number 3 and 2, and at number 1, this one.
1: Now, eventually, you do plan to have dinosaurs on your dinosaur tour, right? Hello?
0: Jurassic Park, by almost a 2-to-1 margin, so double its nearest competitor. Worldwide, the only change was this one coming in right behind Jurassic Park.
2: Ah! Look at this. My first day as a woman, I'm getting hot flashes.
0: Mrs. Doubtfire, number 2 worldwide. Some say their favorite Robin Williams movie, It Is Mine. Hard to argue. It's a classic. 93 saw David Letterman launch The Late Show with David Letterman on CBS after being on Late Night on NBC for 11 years. Letterman eventually surpassed Johnny Carson for the longest-running late-night talk show host at 30 years. Other TV debuts, The X-Files, which ran for 15 years, and Frasier with Kelsey Grammer, lasted for 11 years. Conan O'Brien also showed up in 93. He, replacing Letterman, had a pretty good run. Oh, yeah, the Toronto Blue Jays. This happened.
3: A swing and a belt. Left field. Way back. Blue Jays win it. The Blue Jays are World Series champions.
0: Yeah, in 93, the Blue Jays won their second of back-to-back World Series titles. I was fortunate enough to have gone to game one of that series, and I got to hang after the game with the legendary Johnny Bench from the Cincinnati Reds, one of the greatest catchers of all time, and certainly the greatest baseball broadcaster ever, Vin Scully. We're hanging around, you know, behind the curtains, having a beer with these guys, a lifetime memory for sure. I did my cheesy baseball announcer in front of Mr. Scully at the request of Johnny Bench. A pinch me moment for sure. Okay, on the way, our top 8 songs from this week and the playback power track from 93, which was Song of the Year worldwide, came from a soundtrack to a film that starred the singer of the Song of the Year. It's all coming up. It's the weekend playback from this very week in 1993.
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7: Number 8.

The only artist with two entries this week in both are from her fifth album, simply titled Janet. Not long after signing what was the richest contract in history back in the day with Virgin Music and Richard Branson, Janet produced six top 10 hits from that album, Janet, with that one being two of the number one songs off the album, That's the Way Love Goes. Grammy-winning song in this week at number six. It is the weekend playback. We are counting down top 10 from this week in 93. Hey, for the record, Janet has reportedly tried to distance herself a little bit from anything regarding her late brother, Michael Jackson, which would include the newest biographical film titled Michael. I've heard good things about it. Title role going to a nephew of Michael's. His name is Jafar Jackson, son of Jermaine. Okay, our top five upon us, which means our playback power track is on the way. Song of the year from the album of the year, which features the star of the film singing the song of the year. Sounds confusing. It's all coming up. But right now, a British band that formed in 1978, they have some staying power. On their 25th tour into the fall, mostly in Europe, got to see them in Calgary back in the mid-80s, which may have been their peak, but they're still doing their thing. They've also been dropping albums along the way. Their most recent in 2023, titled Dance Macabre. And four of the original five members still intact. Love it. On the weekend playback, counting down the top 10 from this week in 93.

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1: 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I've been checking out the apparel. 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Come see us here. 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
2: Over the weekend, I introduced my oldest to drinking water right from the hose, and he absolutely loved it. I did too. 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And when I had that first sip, it just took me back, man. It tasted like summertime, if that makes sense. Yeah, it makes sense. Yeah, it does. If you've done this with your kid recently, don't Google, is it okay to drink water from the hose, because it will just tick you off. I did, and it says, it's generally not safe because standard hoses leach toxic chemicals and breed harmful bacteria in stagnant water. Hey, shut up! 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
1: 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So come stop by. 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

0: We all make so many choices throughout the day. And I made a choice yesterday that was the wrong one. So you've probably done it where you've been walking up to the tills at the grocery store and you're scanning and you're thinking, okay, which line is going to be the quickest? Or, for example, I went to Sarcan yesterday and it was busy and I'm scanning and I'm looking and I think, all right, that line right there, I think that's going to be the quickest. So I went and stood in that line. And wouldn't you know, the line right beside me went way quicker. I watched. I sat there as three separate groups came in after me and were out of there before me. As I was still sitting there waiting, you're thinking, well, how do you know that? Because I was paying attention to really drive me nuts. I wanted to look and see. Yeah, one, two, and there's a third person. And then I finally got done. Go up to the till to get my money, and I only got $10 for my recycling. It wasn't even worth it.
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0: I was just randomly thinking about the best movie speeches of all time, and this one, in my opinion, is the best of all time from Taken.
1: I don't know what you want. If you are looking for a ransom, I can tell you I don't have money. But what I do have are a very particular set of skills. Skills I've acquired over a very long career. Skills that make me a nightmare for people like you. If you let my daughter go now, that'll be the end of it. I will not look for you. I will not pursue you. But if you don't, I will look for you. I will find you. And I will kill you.
2: Good luck.
0: So good. 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And then they made two after the first one. 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
1: I don't know what's been going on lately, but I've been coughing a lot for quite a while. And actually, I've heard quite a lot of people have been coughing like crazy lately. And so I listened back to a break I did a little while ago. And it wasn't coughing that I did at the end of the break, but it's associated with coughing because got something going on, right? Listen to this laugh. That's rough. I sound like an old lady who smokes 2 packs of cigarettes a day, sits at her kitchen table all day, drinking coffee as well, reading the newspaper, and every once in a while yelling to her husband because he can't hear that well. Murph! Murph, someone's at the door!
0: The party doesn't end here. 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
1: How are you with going somewhere and you're paying and the cashier says, hey, would you like to donate to whatever it may be or round up your total for, again, whatever it may be? Are you okay with saying no? I will donate once in a while, but for the most part, I'm okay saying no. I say, no, thank you, not today. However, have you ever been asked that at a pet store? I was yesterday, and there was no chance that I was saying no. And here's why. I go up, I'm paying for my stuff, and the lovely cashier says, hey, would you like to donate to one of these dogs? It's not an organization. Well, the dogs are being, you know, adopted through an organization, but it's actually buying treats, toys, whatever, for a particular dog. And they had pictures of these dogs with names. I thought, I cannot possibly say no to Jenny, this adorable dog. Yes, I will donate. If I said no, I wouldn't have been able to sleep last night.
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1: I have a buddy who, when we were growing up, his parents had a cabin. They still have a cabin. And when we would go out there when we were younger, we would go tubing. And his dad would try to kill us when we were on that tube. He would get the tube going beside the boat. We could literally look straight and we would see the boat, and then he would whip us around to the other side of the wake, and we would be hanging on for dear life, thinking if we fall off, we're dead. And we were having a blast, other than a little bit of fear, thinking we're going to die. And you know that he, the dad, was having a blast as well. He was like, I'm going to get these little buggers. They kept me up late last night. They're going to pay. And now, you know what has happened? My buddy, who we would do that tubing together for years, is now doing it to his kids and his kids' friends. It's a full circle moment. It's a beautiful thing.
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1: So there was some space debris that was floating around space since January of 2025 that allegedly has crashed into the moon. It was a piece from a SpaceX Falcon 9 rocket, and it was traveling at 8,700 kilometers per hour. The size of a school bus. Boom. Into the moon. So SpaceX is, of course, Elon Musk. So what happens to Elon Musk? Like, does he get in trouble for littering on the moon? Probably not. Meanwhile, here on Earth, if I'm caught with a plastic grocery bag, this is what would happen.
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0: The party doesn't end here. For more shenanigans, find

0: You know what's not as popular as they once were? Paint nights. Remember, they were just crazy there for a while. Did you ever do one? I did one paint night, and it was at Brewster's on South Albert, which isn't even there anymore, right? And we go there. It's me, my mom, and sister, and we're painting a bear. And I finish my bear, and it looks like something you would see in your nightmares. All right. And we get done. And then I leave the room where we're painting and I take my painting with me and I sit kind of near the bar. And this person there, she starts chit chatting with me and she says, "Oh, I love that painting. I would love to have it." I thought she was kidding. "You're serious? You want this painting?" She said that she was going to give it to her friend who was expecting a kid very soon. Said, "You're going to give this to your friend who's then going to like hang it in her kid's room or something? This is not going to go well for this poor kid. This kid is going to have nightmares nonstop." And again, I thought she was joking. A few weeks later, I get a screenshot of a post of someone saying they had a great baby shower. And what's front and center is my horrible, terrifying painting of this bear.
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0: This is interesting. 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I'm doing the work. I should get an employee discount. 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
1: Over the weekend, I heard the phrase millennial sabbatical that I've never heard before, so I had to look into it, and it's an extended career break or micro-retirement taken by younger professionals to recover from burnout, rethink traditional life paths, and prioritize personal well-being over continuous climbing of the corporate ladder. I don't know anyone that's done this. And I guarantee boomers hear this and think, oh my God, the younger generation, they're so soft. We got a job that we hated and did it for 40 years and then retired. So the sabbaticals are about 1 to 3 months, apparently. And it's in between jobs. You quit your job and you're like, I'm going to take a little sabbatical and figure things out. And they either just hang around home, get into different things, different hobbies, or go abroad. But to not have a job for 3 months? I don't know if any millennial can do that. I thought we were all on the same page where we're counting down the minutes until the next payday.
0: The party doesn't end here. 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

0: It's time for weekly
1: whoopsies.
0: All right, so I completely butchered the out of a break. It was ugly. Plus, there are some other whoopsies. Here are this week's weekly whoopsies. Setting up the pins after you would roll the ball. Well, this is even, how would I phrase that? This is, I don't know. This is too early as well, but even more early. That didn't sound right. You know what I did yesterday? It was oh, that was brutal. If you want a quiet movie, go see a Charlie Chaplin. That was going to be a good out to that break, and I just absolutely butchered it. I don't even know if I should finish it. You know what I was going to say. We'll just leave it at that. God dang it.

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